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day, Potts Farm was a place to go. Load a truck up, hit the dirt road. 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Jack and Jim were a few good men. 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Y'all ain't listening.

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The Rise and Shiners. 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

0: country am I in?
1: It doesn't matter. 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
0: It's always on 5 in Margaritaville, come to think of it.
1: I heard that.
0: You've been there, haven't you?
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0: I've seen your boat there.
1: I've been to Margaritaville a few times.
0: All right. Well, that's good.
1: Stumble my way back.
0: Okay. Well, we just want to make sure you can keep it between the navigational beacons.
1: Between the buoys. I got it.
0: All right. 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
1: I'm ready. 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
0: Let's get out of here.
1: I'm gone.

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1: Good morning. NV Power's boss is asking the Energy and Utilities Board for a 5.5% rate hike in each of the next 3 years. That would add almost $160 a year to the average homeowner's bill. That's more than the inflation rate, but NV Power President Lori Clark told reporters the investments are required to maintain and replace aging infrastructure across the electrical system. She added there's also a lot of discussion about the utility's debt and its financial health, so they're looking to balance all of those things. An aerospace and defense manufacturing company is getting an injection of funds from the Holt government to expand its operations in Moncton. The government announced at a defense and aerospace conference in Halifax that it's providing up to $2 million in performance-based support to Apex Industries. The province says the plans to add 35,000 square feet to the production facility and create about 35 more full-time jobs. Apex CEO Keith Partley says the funding will help improve the company's global competitiveness in the rapidly expanding defense sector for years to come. Canada will not be moving forward with a plan to expand medical assistance in dying eligibility to people whose sole condition is mental illness. Justice Minister Sean Fraser announced yesterday the government will bring forward legislation this fall to exclude that eligibility. Fraser also says that legislation will move forward with advance directives allowing some people to give consent before they lose the capacity due to an incurable illness.
2: We need to create space for people to be able to provide consent when they know they're going to lose capacity in order to live out their remaining years rather than being put in a position where they fear they have to take that decision prematurely.
1: People who are suffering from a grievous or irremediable mental illness were set to become eligible to be assessed for MAID in March, but Fraser cited a lack of consensus on that issue when announcing the decision to exclude them indefinitely. The Child, Youth, and Seniors Advocate says it's time for the province to step up and provide more help to nonprofit groups that are providing social services, which the government, he says, should be providing. Kelly Lamrock pointed out an example of two 19-year-olds living rough in a tent. He says they could get the support and stability they need from a community group, but they need a way to get to it. Lamrock says the Social Development Department can't supply them with bus tickets because they don't match eligibility criteria, according to CBC. Lamrock says in a new report that's where the community group stepped up with far fewer dollars, far fewer people, gave them bus tickets so they could get home to the support they needed. Lamrock says community organizations can act quickly, flexibly, and compassionately, even if the system they operate in does not. He says government needs to recognize this and set up a cabinet-level office to understand and support the nonprofit sector. In sports, Tampa Bay eliminated the Yankees in three straight with a 4-3 win last night. The White Sox lead's been trimmed to 2-1 after a 9-3 loss to Cleveland. In the National League, the Dodgers eliminated Atlanta with a 4-1 win in Game 4, and Milwaukee advanced to the League Championship Series against L.A. with a 3-1 win over the Padres. In the NHL, the Jets clipped Colorado 3-2, Oilers downed the Ducks 5-2. NHL action, Timberwolves lost 8-3 to the Edmonton Blizzard. Now you're up to date. I'm Daryl Good.
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5: 99.3 The River weather today, a high of 15 with mainly cloudy skies and a 60% chance of showers. Tonight, a low of 6 with a 30% chance of showers and partly cloudy. Tomorrow, a high of 14 with a 60% chance of showers, and Saturday, a high of 12 with a mix of sun and cloud. Right now, it's 8 degrees outside the River studio. Weather anytime at 99.3theriver.com.
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0: 99.3 The River, today's best country, just after 6 a.m. Good morning, Miramichi. I'm Alice with you this morning. That was Safe Place to Break, Megan Patrick. Coming up this hour, we have the numbers for the Royal Canadian Legion Branch 10, Newcastle's weekly $2.50 draw. We've got the numbers for that soon, so stay tuned. We also have yesterday's Vogue Optical web poll results, today's morning Mindbuster, and we want to know, what's your favorite fall treat? Give us a call or text 506-627-0348.
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99.3 The River, today's best country. That was Alternative Ending, Thelma and James. We have the Royal Canadian Legion, branch number 10, Newcastle's weekly $2.50 draw numbers coming up after Don't We? For now, Luke Combs.

0: 99.3 The River, today's best country. Good morning, I'm Alice. That was Don't We, Morgan Wallen, about 20 after 6. And we have the results for the Royal Canadian Legion, branch number 10, Newcastle's weekly $2.50-50 draw. And the number drawn, 411, belonging to Neva. Carol, you won $938. Congratulations. That's awesome. We have news on its way and weather as well.
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0: 99.3 The River weather today, a high of 15 with mainly cloudy skies and a 60% chance of showers. Tonight, a low of 6 with a 30% chance of showers and partly cloudy. Tomorrow, a high of 14 with a 60% chance of showers, and Saturday, a high of 12 with a mix of sun and cloud. Right now, it's 8 degrees outside the River studio. Weather anytime at 99.3theriver.com.
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1: Good morning. A 25-year-old man has now been charged with that accident in Moncton Monday evening that claimed the lives of two teens. Kodiak Mounties say Dominic Marshall appeared in court yesterday via teleremand on two counts of dangerous driving causing death and two of dangerous driving causing bodily harm. He was remanded in custody at least until another court appearance tomorrow. A car carrying five young people from Moncton crossed the center line at Berry Mills Road and Zach Road and collided with an SUV carrying five people from Arkansas. The 16-year-old girl and an 18-year-old man were pronounced dead at the scene. A 16-year-old boy is in hospital in critical condition. Marshall and a 14-year-old in the car suffered non-life-threatening injuries. The five people in the SUV all suffered just minor injuries. A new poll finds Canadians are cautious when it comes to the development of data centers. The Angus Reid survey found 64% of Canadians want provincial governments to limit large data centers. In Atlantic Canada, that figure is 72%. Just 18% of respondents want governments to encourage their development. The poll finds half the respondents point to high water use as a reason to oppose data centers. Other concerns include higher electricity costs and benefits going to big tech companies rather than communities. The RCMP is seeking the public's help as it investigates the theft of a camper trailer from Chelmsford. Sunny Corner Mounties say the white and black 2022 Keystone Bullet Camper was taken either Sunday night or Monday morning from a residence on Route 118 in Chelmsford. Anyone who has seen the trailer or has information about it should contact Sunny Corner RCMP or Crime Stoppers. It took a while, but the first hurricane of the season is forming in the Gulf of Mexico. Forecasters say Tropical Storm Isaias has rapidly intensified over the past day or so. Now Hurricane Isaias forecast to reach Category 2 strength and make landfall anywhere from the Florida Panhandle to Mississippi-Alabama coast late tomorrow or Saturday. While Isaias is the ninth named storm of the season, it's the first to reach hurricane strength very late in the season. In sports, the Rays beat the Yankees 4-3 to advance to the league championship. The Guardians are still alive, beating Chicago 9-3 and trimming the White Sox lead to 2-1. The National League Championship Series is now set. The Dodgers eliminated Atlanta 4-1, and the Brewers advanced with a 3-1 win over San Diego. NHL action saw Winnipeg clip Colorado 3-2. Edmonton had a 5-2 win in Anaheim. In the NHL, the Timberwolves lost 8-3 to the Edmonton Blizzard. Now you're up to date. I'm Daryl Good.
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5: 99.3 The River weather today, a high of 15 with mainly cloudy skies and a 60% chance of showers. Tonight, a low of 6 with a 30% chance of showers and partly cloudy. Tomorrow, a high of 14 with a 60% chance of showers, and Saturday, a high of 12 with a mix of sun and cloud. Right now, it's 8 degrees outside the River studio. Weather anytime at 99.3theriver.com.
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0: 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Good morning, I'm Alice. We're about 20 to 7. That was County Line High Valley. And we have our Rogue Optical web poll results from our 99.3 The River web poll from yesterday. The question was, should RCMP officers be required to wear name tags on their uniforms? And 75.47% said yes. 24.53% said no. What do you think about this? Let us know. Give us a call, 506-627-0348. We'll be having today's web poll coming up in about an hour on the show. And we have the Morning Mindbuster coming up very shortly.
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0: 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Good morning, I'm Alice. That's Unforgettable, Thomas Rhett. I'm with you till 10. And just wondering, have you sent in all your birthdays that you got to send in? 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Birthdays are coming up in about an hour from now.
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0: 99.3 The River weather today, a high of 15 with mainly cloudy skies and a 60% chance of showers. Tonight, a low of 6 with a 30% chance of showers and partly cloudy. Tomorrow, a high of 14 with a 60% chance of showers, and Saturday, a high of 12 with a mix of sun and cloud. Right now, it's 8 degrees outside the River studio. 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

man knows the best thing that he can do is just look her in the eye and beg for mercy and face the bitter truth.

99.3 The River, today's best country. Good morning. I'm Alice. We're coming up on 7 a.m. That was That's My Story, Colin Ray. And we have the morning mind buster for you today. Today's question, sales of this drop in the fall, but then jump by 50% in the spring. What is it? We'll get you some clues later on in the show, but that's today's morning mind buster. Coming up very shortly, news. Here's Better Me for You, Max McNown.

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4: Good morning. NB Power's boss is asking the Energy and Utilities Board for a 5.5% rate hike in each of the next 3 years. That would add almost $160 a year to the average homeowner's bill. That's more than the inflation rate, but NB Power President Lori Clark told reporters the investments are required to maintain and replace aging infrastructure across the electrical system. She added there's also a lot of discussion about the utility's debt and its financial health, so they're looking to balance all of those things. An aerospace and defense manufacturing company is getting an injection of funds from the Holt government to expand its operations in Moncton. The government announced at a defense and aerospace conference in Halifax that it's providing up to $2 million in performance-based support to Apex Industries. The province says the plans to add 35,000 square feet to the production facility and create about 35 more full-time jobs. Apex CEO Keith Partley says the funding will help improve the company's global competitiveness in the rapidly expanding defense sector for years to come. Canada will not be moving forward with a plan to expand medical assistance in dying eligibility to people whose sole condition is mental illness. Justice Minister Sean Fraser announced yesterday the government will bring forward legislation this fall to exclude that eligibility. Fraser also says that legislation will move forward with advance directives allowing some people to give consent before they lose the capacity due to an incurable illness.
5: We need to create space for people to be able to provide consent when they know they're going to lose capacity in order to live out their remaining years rather than being put in a position where they fear they have to take that decision prematurely.
4: People who are suffering from a grievous or irremediable mental illness were set to become eligible to be assessed for MAID in March, but Fraser cited a lack of consensus on that issue when announcing the decision to exclude them indefinitely. The Child, Youth, and Seniors Advocate says it's time for the province to step up and provide more help to nonprofit groups that are providing social services, which the government, he says, should be providing. Kelly Lamrock pointed out an example of two 19-year-olds living rough in a tent. He says they could get the support and stability they need from a community group, but they need a way to get to it. Lamrock says the Social Development Department can't supply them with bus tickets because they don't match eligibility criteria, according to CBC. Lamrock says in a new report that's where the community group stepped up with far fewer dollars, far fewer people, gave them bus tickets so they could get home to the support they needed. Lamrock says community organizations can act quickly, flexibly, and compassionately, even if the system they operate in does not. He says government needs to recognize this and set up a cabinet-level office to understand and support the nonprofit sector. In sports, Tampa Bay eliminated the Yankees in three straight with a 4-3 win last night. The White Sox lead's been trimmed to 2-1 after a 9-3 loss to Cleveland. In the National League, the Dodgers eliminated Atlanta with a 4-1 win in Game 4, and Milwaukee advanced to the League Championship Series against L.A. with a 3-1 win over the Padres. In the NHL, the Jets clipped Colorado 3-2, Oilers downed the Ducks 5-2. MHL action, Timberwolves lost 8-3 to the Edmonton Blizzard. Now you're up to date. I'm Daryl Good.
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8: 99.3 The River weather today, a high of 15 with mainly cloudy skies and a 60% chance of showers. Tonight, a low of 6 with a 30% chance of showers and partly cloudy. Tomorrow, a high of 14 with a 60% chance of showers, and Saturday, a high of 12 with a mix of sun and cloud. Right now, it's 8 degrees outside the River Studio. Weather anytime at 993theriver.com.
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0: 99.3 The River, today's best country. Good morning, I'm Alice. Just after 7 a.m., that was Kingdom of Fear, Cameron Whitcomb. Coming up on the show this hour, we have the Vogue Optical Web Poll for today. Birthdays, what's your favorite fall treat? 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And we have our Movie Minute coming up very soon for the chance to win a pair of bingo books for Wednesday Night Bingo.
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99.3 The River, today's best country. Cowgirl, Shaboozy, about quarter after seven. I'm Alice with you this morning, and we have our movie minute after I Knew It, I Knew You. Here's Taylor Swift.

0: 99.3 The River, today's best country. Good morning, I'm Alice. That was Taylor Swift, I Knew It, I Knew You. We're about 20 after 7, and it's time for our movie minute. So we're going to play a clip of a movie, and you're going to have to call in and guess what movie that clip is from. If you're the first person to call in with a correct answer, you're going to be getting a pair of bingo books for Wednesday night's bingo. Our phone number's 506-627-0348. Here's today's clip.
1: Gentlemen, look at all these boxes left lying about. How curious, how peculiar. I do believe evil is afoot.
2: Foot. 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
0: Fantastic movie, one of my absolute favorites. I think it might even just be my absolute favorite movie ever. So if you think you know what movie that clip is from, give us a call, 506-627-0348. If you're the first person to call in, you're getting a free pair of bingo books for Wednesday night bingo.
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0: 99.3 The River weather today, a high of 50.

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3: Good morning. A 25-year-old man has now been charged with that accident in Moncton Monday evening that claimed the lives of two teens. Kodiak Mounties say Dominic Marshall appeared in court yesterday via teleremand on two counts of dangerous driving causing death and two of dangerous driving causing bodily harm. He was remanded in custody at least until another court appearance tomorrow. A car carrying five young people from Moncton crossed the center line at Berry Mills Road and Zach Road and collided with an SUV carrying five people from Arkansas. The 16-year-old girl and an 18-year-old man were pronounced dead at the scene. A 16-year-old boy is in hospital in critical condition. Marshall and a 14-year-old in the car suffered non-life-threatening injuries. The five people in the SUV all suffered just minor injuries. A new poll finds Canadians are cautious when it comes to the development of data centers. The Angus Reid survey found 64% of Canadians want provincial governments to limit large data centers. In Atlantic Canada, that figure is 72%. And just 18% of respondents want governments to encourage their development. The poll finds half the respondents point to high water use as a reason to oppose data centers. Other concerns include higher electricity costs and benefits going to big tech companies rather than communities. The RCMP is seeking the public's help as it investigates the theft of a camper trailer from Chelmsford. Sunny Corner Mounties say the white and black 2022 Keystone Bullet Camper was taken either Sunday night or Monday morning from a residence on Route 118 in Chelmsford. Anyone who has seen the trailer or has information about it should contact Sunny Corner RCMP or Crime Stoppers. It took a while, but the first hurricane of the season is forming in the Gulf of Mexico. Forecasters say Tropical Storm Isaias has rapidly intensified over the past day or so. Now Hurricane Isaias forecast to reach Category 2 strength and make landfall anywhere from the Florida Panhandle to Mississippi-Alabama coast late tomorrow or Saturday. While Isaias is the ninth named storm of the season, it's the first to reach hurricane strength very late in the season. In sports, the Rays beat the Yankees 4-3 to advance to the league championship. The Guardians are still alive, beating Chicago 9-3 and trimming the White Sox lead to 2-1. The National League Championship Series is now set. The Dodgers eliminated Atlanta 4-1 and the Brewers advanced with a 3-1 win over San Diego. NHL action saw Winnipeg clip Colorado 3-2. Edmonton had a 5-2 win in Anaheim. In the MHL, the Timberwolves lost 8-3 to the Edmonton Blizzard. Now you're up to date. I'm Daryl Good.
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5: 99.3 The River weather today, a high of 15 with a 60% chance of showers and mainly cloudy skies. Tonight, a low of 6 with a 30% chance of showers and partly cloudy skies. Tomorrow, a high of 14 with a 60% chance of showers and a mix of sun and cloud. Saturday, a high of 12 and a mix of sun and cloud. Right now, it's 8 degrees outside the River Studios with a mix of sun and cloud. Weather anytime at 99.3theriver.com.
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0: 99.3 The River, today's best country. Good morning. I'm Alice. That was Morgan Griffiths, just being me. And we're going to play today's movie minute clip one more time this morning. You're going to have to call in and guess what movie that clip is from. A little hint for today. This is my, like, all-time favorite movie. It's from 2014, and it's a stop-motion animation. And we're going to play today's clip in 1 second. First, our phone number, 506-627-0348. Here's the clip.
1: Gentlemen, look at all these boxes left lying about. How curious, how peculiar. I do believe evil is afoot.
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3: You ever seen someone's foot be evil, Mr. Trout?
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0: So if you think you can guess what movie that's from, with the hints, it being my absolute favorite movie of all time, it's from 2014, a stop-motion animation. I'll throw in an extra one. It was nominated for a ton of awards in 2015. So if you want to do some research before you call in, our number, 506-627-0348. And we have today's Vogue Optical Web Poll. 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

0: 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That was Lonely Drama, Aaron Goodvin. 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
0: 99.3 The River, today's best country. Good morning, I'm Alice. It's time for some birthdays, and we're starting with the winner of today's cake from Soapy's Newcastle. Happy 7th birthday, Olsen Benoit. Lots of love from your mom, dad, and Oakley. Happy birthday, and congratulations on winning today's Soapy's Newcastle cake. And we have another birthday, Stacy Holland of Glenwood. Happy birthday, and have a wonderful day from Austin, Charlie, and Jordan. Happy birthday, hope you both have fabulous days, and everyone else's who birthday is today. And congratulations, Olsen, on winning today's Sobeys Newcastle cake.
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0: 99.3 The River weather today, a high of 15 with a 60% chance of showers and mainly cloudy skies. Tonight, a low of 6 with a 30% chance of showers and partly cloudy skies. Tomorrow, a high of 14 with a 60% chance of showers and a mix of sun and cloud. Saturday, a high of 12 and a mix of sun and cloud. Right now, it's 8 degrees outside the River Studios with a mix of sun and cloud. Weather anytime at 99.3theriver.com.
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0: 99.3 The River, today's best country. Good morning, I'm Alice. That was Carry On, Kenny Chesney. And we have a call for our movie minute. 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
1: Hi, did you get the answer yet for the...
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1: Trivia? Is it Box Troll?
0: Yes, it is.
1: Oh, yay!
0: Great movie, am I right?
1: Yes.
0: What's your name?
1: It's June Augustine.
0: Thank you so much for calling, June. We'll be playing the movie minute again tomorrow morning. Stay tuned.

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3: Good morning. NB Power's boss is asking the Energy and Utilities Board for a 5.5% rate hike in each of the next 3 years. That would add almost $160 a year to the average homeowner's bill. That's more than the inflation rate, but NB Power President Lori Clark told reporters the investments are required to maintain and replace aging infrastructure across the electrical system. She added there's also a lot of discussion about the utility's debt and its financial health, so they're looking to balance all of those things. An aerospace and defense manufacturing company is getting an injection of funds from the Holt government to expand its operations in Moncton. The government announced at a defense and aerospace conference in Halifax that it's providing up to $2 million in performance-based support to Apex Industries. The province says the plans to add 35,000 square feet to the production facility and create about 35 more full-time jobs. Apex CEO Keith Partley says the funding will help improve the company's global competitiveness in the rapidly expanding defense sector for years to come. Canada will not be moving forward with a plan to expand medical assistance in dying eligibility to people whose sole condition is mental illness. Justice Minister Sean Fraser announced yesterday the government will bring forward legislation this fall to exclude that eligibility. Fraser also says that legislation will move forward with advance directives allowing some people to give consent before they lose the capacity due to an incurable illness.
4: We need to create space for people to be able to provide consent when they know they're going to lose capacity in order to live out their remaining years rather than being put in a position where they fear they have to take that decision prematurely.
3: People who are suffering from a grievous or irremediable mental illness were set to become eligible to be assessed for MAID in March, but Fraser cited a lack of consensus on that issue when announcing the decision to exclude them indefinitely. The Child, Youth, and Seniors Advocate says it's time for the province to step up and provide more help to nonprofit groups that are providing social services, which the government, he says, should be providing. Kelly Lamrock pointed out an example of 2 19-year-olds living rough in a tent. He says they could get the support and stability they need from a community group, but they need a way to get to it. Lamrock says the Social Development Department can't supply them with bus tickets because they don't match eligibility criteria, according to CBC. Lamrock says in a new report that's where the community group stepped up with far fewer dollars, far fewer people, gave them bus tickets so they could get home to the support they needed. Lamrock says community organizations can act quickly, flexibly, and compassionately, even if the system they operate in does not. He says government needs to recognize this and set up a cabinet-level office to understand and support the nonprofit sector. In sports, Tampa Bay eliminated the Yankees in 3 straight with a 4-3 win last night. The White Sox lead's been trimmed to 2-1 after a 9-3 loss to Cleveland. In the National League, the Dodgers eliminated Atlanta with a 4-1 win in Game 4, and Milwaukee advanced to the League Championship Series against L.A. with a 3-1 win over the Padres. In the NHL, the Jets clipped Colorado 3-2, Oilers downed the Ducks 5-2. MHL action, Timberwolves lost 8-3 to the Edmonton Blizzard. Now you're up to date. I'm Darrell Good.
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7: 99.3 The River. Weather today, a high of 15 with a 60% chance of showers and mainly cloudy skies. Tonight, a low of 6 with a 30% chance of showers and partly cloudy skies. Tomorrow, a high of 14 with a 60% chance of showers and a mix of sun and cloud. Saturday, a high of 12 and a mix of sun and cloud. Right now, it's 8 degrees outside the River Studios with a mix of sun and cloud. Weather anytime at 99.3theriver.com.
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0: 99.3 The River, today's best country. Good morning, I'm Alice. We're just after 8 a.m. That was Come On Down High Valley. This hour, we have the Rotary Club of Chatham's monthly trip draw around 8:30. 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

99.3 The River. Being by now, Morgan Wall, and I'm Alice with you this morning. We're about quarter after 8, and we have our morning Mindbuster clues after Tyler Joe Miller. For now, head over boots, John Party.

0: 99.3 The River, today's best country. Good morning. I'm Alice. That's Under the Influence, Tyler Joe Miller. About 20 after 8, and we have your first two clues for the morning Mind Buster. Your question, sales of this drop in the fall, but then jump by 50% in the spring. What is it? Your first clue is not bathing suits, and the second clue is something you eat. Your final clue will be after Say So by Dan and Shay. We have news coming up, and we also have the Rotary Club of Chatham's monthly trip draw as well.
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2: 99.3 The River weather today, a high of 15 with a 60% chance of showers and mainly cloudy skies. Tonight, a low of 6 with a 30% chance of showers and partly cloudy skies. Tomorrow, a high of 14 with a 60% chance of showers and a mix of sun and cloud. Saturday, a high of 12 and a mix of sun and cloud. Right now, it's 8 degrees outside the River Studios with a mix of sun and cloud. Weather anytime at 99.3theriver.com.
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1: Good morning. A 25-year-old man has now been charged with that accident in Moncton Monday evening that claimed the lives of two teens. Kodiak Mounties say Dominic Marshall appeared in court yesterday via teleremand on two counts of dangerous driving causing death and two of dangerous driving causing bodily harm. He was remanded in custody at least until another court appearance tomorrow. A car carrying five young people from Moncton crossed the center line at Berry Mills Road and Zach Road and collided with an SUV carrying five people from Arkansas. The 16-year-old girl and an 18-year-old man were pronounced dead at the scene. A 16-year-old boy is in hospital in critical condition. Marshall and a 14-year-old in the car suffered non-life-threatening injuries. The five people in the SUV all suffered just minor injuries. A new poll finds Canadians are cautious when it comes to the development of data centers. The Angus Reid survey found 64% of Canadians want provincial governments to limit large data centers. In Atlantic Canada, that figure is 72%. Just 18% of respondents want governments to encourage their development. The poll finds half the respondents point to high water use as a reason to oppose data centers. Other concerns include higher electricity costs and benefits going to big tech companies rather than communities. The RCMP is seeking the public's help as it investigates the theft of a camper trailer from Chelmsford. Sunny Corner Mounties say the white and black 2022 Keystone Bullet Camper was taken either Sunday night or Monday morning from a residence on Route 118 in Chelmsford. Anyone who has seen the trailer or has information about it should contact Sunny Corner RCMP or Crime Stoppers. It took a while, but the first hurricane of the season is forming in the Gulf of Mexico. Forecasters say Tropical Storm Isaias has rapidly intensified over the past day or so. Now Hurricane Isaias forecast to reach Category 2 strength and make landfall anywhere from the Florida Panhandle to Mississippi-Alabama coast late tomorrow or Saturday. While Isaias is the ninth named storm of the season, it's the first to reach hurricane strength very late in the season. In sports, the Rays beat the Yankees 4-3 to advance to the league championship. The Guardians are still alive, beating Chicago 9-3 and trimming the White Sox lead to 2-1. The National League Championship Series is now set. The Dodgers eliminated Atlanta 4-1 and the Brewers advanced with a 3-1 win over San Diego. NHL action saw Winnipeg clip Colorado 3-2. Edmonton had a 5-2 win in Anaheim. In the NHL, the Timberwolves lost 8-3 to the Edmonton Blizzard. Now you're up to date. I'm Daryl Good.
2: 99.3 The River weather today, a high of 15 with a 60% chance of showers and mainly cloudy skies. Tonight, a low of 6 with a 30% chance of showers and partly cloudy skies. Tomorrow, a high of 14 with a 60% chance of showers and a mix of sun and cloud. Saturday, a high of 12 and a mix of sun and cloud. Right now, it's 8 degrees outside the River Studios with a mix of sun and cloud. 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Good morning. It's time for the Rotary Club of Chatham's monthly trip draw. With me this morning from the Rotary Club are
3: Ann Woods,
4: Peggy Doyle.
2: The first draw is for the trip.
3: The trip is to London, England. It's for 5 days, worth $4,034.
4: These are well shook up.
3: So the winner of the trip is Carmen Moore. Congratulations to Carmen Moore.
2: The next draw is for $500.
3: And the $500 is going to Gina Witte. Congratulations to Gina Witte. $500 richer this morning.
2: The next four draws are for $150 each.
3: The first $150 goes to Tara Parsons. Congratulations. The second one goes to Mary Adair. Congratulations, Mary. $150 to Robert and Margaret Bremner. And last but not least, $150 is going to Paulin Savoie. Congratulations. So just to recap, the winner of the trip, which is, of course, to London, England, goes to Carmen Moore, $500 to Gina Witte, and $150 to Tara Parsons, Mary Adair, Robert and Margaret Bremner, and Paulin Savoie.
2: So where are we going next month?
3: And next month's trip is to Portugal. It's a guided tour of Portugal. And it's for 9 days, and it's worth $4,796.
4: And let's remind folks that we will have our new trips in probably a week or so. We will be calling all of the people that bought from us this year, and we will give you a phone number next week to call if you want your name on a waiting list.
3: Perfect.
2: K Congratulations to the winners of this month's Rotary Club of Chatham's trip draw.
3: Thank you very much, Alice.
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0: 99.3 The River, today's best country. Good morning, I'm Alice. We're about 20 to 9. That was Old Country Soul, The Wreck Laws. And we have our 99.3 The River web poll, powered by Vogue Optical, up on our website, 99.3theriver.com. And today's question is, it's World Egg Day tomorrow. How do you prepare your eggs? And right now, it's tied between scrambled and hard-boiled in our poll, 25% each. And in our Facebook comments, it looks like the real battle is between over easy and scrambled. So how do you like your eggs? Give us a call, 506-627-0348, or vote in our poll. I like mine over medium, just so that you can easily spread it on toast and it's not going everywhere. It's also easier to spread. It's not like hard, like boiled. Anyway, and we also have our morning Mind Buster final clue coming up after Dan and Shay.
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0: say so. 99.3 The River, today's best country. Good morning, I'm Alice. That was Say So, Dan and Shay. We're coming up on 9 o'clock, and we have your final clue for the morning Mindbuster. Today's question, sales of this drop in the fall, but then jump by 50% in the spring. What is it? We gave you two clues earlier, not bathing suits and something you eat. Your final clue is green. We'll be getting into the answer after Garth Brooks.
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0: 99.3 The River, weather today, a high of 15 with mainly cloudy skies and a 60% chance of showers. Tonight, a low of 6 with a 30% chance of showers and a partly cloudy sky. Tomorrow, a high of 14 with a mix of sun and cloud and a 60% chance of showers. Saturday, a high of 12 and a mix of sun and cloud. Right now, it's 8 degrees outside the River Studios. Weather anytime at 99.3theriver.com.
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1: .99.3 The River, today's best country, long neck bottle, Garth Brooks. We're coming up on 9 a.m. I'm Alice with you till 10, and we have our answer for the morning mind buster. Today's question, sales of this drop in the fall, but then jump by 50% in the spring. What is it? We gave you three clues. Not bathing suits, something you eat, and green. The answer for today's morning mind buster was salad. So what did you think it was? Give us a call or text 506-627-0348. Were you right? Were you thinking salad, but you didn't want to say it? Anyway, let us know. We've got 90s at 9 starting very soon. Here's me without my hometown.

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0: 99.3 The River, today's best country. About quarter after nine. That was Thank God for You, Sawyer Brown. I'm Alice with you till 10. And our golden ticket is still on. All you have to do is head on over to Evergreen Traders and fill out a ballot and enter there. The chance to win 10 people, 2 hours of fun at SideQuest. So some VR, some racing, some good times. So good luck in that. That's over at Evergreen Traders. Just have to fill out a ballot.
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0: 99.3 The River, today's best country. I got better. Morgan Wallen. We're about 20 to 10. I'm Alice with you till 10. And the Miramichi Timberwolves faced off against the Edmundston Blizzard last night at the Miramichi Civic Center. Unfortunately, did not win, but still got three goals in. And they have two away games this weekend, Saturday in Truro and Sunday in Pictou County. Will you be making the drive over to help support the Timberwolves?
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0: 99.3, the River. Weather today, a high of 15 with mainly cloudy skies and a 60% chance of showers. Tonight, a low of 6 with a 30% chance of showers and partly cloudy skies. Tomorrow, a high of 14 with a mix of sun and cloud and a 60% chance of showers. Saturday, a mix of sun and cloud and a high of 12. Right now, it's 10 degrees outside the River studios and mainly cloudy. Weather anytime at 993theriver.com.
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0: 99.3, The River, today's best country. We're about 10 to 10. That was Phone, Keys, Wallet, Lainey Wilson, and John Mellencamp. I'm Alice, and that's it for me today. So thank you so much for tuning in. Lee will be on here around 2 p.m.
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5: 99.3, the river weather today, a high of 15 with mainly cloudy skies and a 60% chance of showers. Tonight, a low of 6 with a 30% chance of showers and partly cloudy skies. Tomorrow, a high of 14 with a mix of sun and cloud and a 60% chance of showers. Saturday, a mix of sun and cloud and a high of 12. Right now, it's 10 degrees outside the river studios and mainly cloudy. Weather anytime at 99.3theriver.com.

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5: 99.3 The River. Weather today, a high of 15 with a 60% chance of showers and mainly cloudy skies. Tonight, a low of 6 with a 30% chance of showers and partly cloudy skies. Tomorrow, a high of 14 with a mix of sun and cloud and a 60% chance of showers. Saturday, a high of 12 and a mix of sun and cloud. Weather anytime at 99.3theriver.com.
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1: Hey, it's Fitz from the Country Top 40 Countdown, and Kenny Chesney's sitting on top of country music right now with Carry On. The question is, can he stay there? Because there's some big songs knocking at that door. So turn it up and ride with me all the way to number one this weekend. 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
7: 99.3 The River weather today, a high of 15 with a 60% chance of showers and mainly cloudy skies. Tonight, a low of 6 with a 30% chance of showers and partly cloudy skies. Tomorrow, a high of 14 with a mix of sun and cloud and a 60% chance of showers. Saturday, a high of 12 and a mix of sun and cloud. Weather anytime at 99.3theriver.com.
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6: 99.3 The River weather today, a high of 15 with a 60% chance of showers and mainly cloudy skies. Tonight, a low of 6 with a 30% chance of showers and partly cloudy skies. Tomorrow, a high of 14 with a mix of sun and cloud and a 60% chance of showers. Saturday, a high of 12 and a mix of sun and cloud. Weather anytime at 99.3theriver.com.
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1: 8 a.m. on a downtown train, I would have walked up and asked your name. 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Anywhere, I don't care.

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1: 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The question is, can he stay there? Because there's some big songs knocking at that door. So turn it up and ride with me all the way to number one this weekend. 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

0: 99.3 The River, today's best country. I knew it. I knew you. My name is Lee Ruby. It is a great Thursday. Friday Junior before a long weekend, Thanksgiving weekend. So, of course, over the couple of days, we are going to be talking about a lot of deliciousness and, of course, things to be thankful for, because on top of the foods, the smells, the sights, the sounds, everything, there is a reason to get together with loved ones and be incredibly thankful over the course of this long weekend. I've got more great music coming your way. We're going to talk about some of the great stuff going on in the country music world and so much more. I got a quick little break here, and then we're going to pick things up with Morgan Wallen.
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0: 99.3 The River, today's best country. You didn't hear it from me. That is JBB, the James Barker Band. My name's Lee Ruby. Happy Thursday. You know, the long weekend is coming up, and now is where we really start to get focused on weekend plans, but also on top of that, some of the great things that come along with it and the questions that are fitting as we get ready for the Thanksgiving long weekend. For example, earlier on this morning, Alice wanted to know, what's your favorite fall treat? There's a lot of good ones there. We got candy apple had made its appearance, apple crisp with toppings. Oh man, pumpkin muffins. I should stop reading this comment section of the post Alice made because now I'm just getting really hungry. But maybe you're preparing your special or signature dessert as part of your Thanksgiving plans. Are you one of those people? See me, I love a good old pumpkin pie or a pecan tart. That's usually where I go. But the problem is when you have that dessert table in like a potluck style, I tend to have more favorites than I did originally. You know what I mean? Make sure you hit up the post on the River's Facebook page and let us know your favorites.
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5: 99.3 The River weather today, a high of 15 with a 60% chance of showers and mainly cloudy skies. Tonight, a low of 6 with a 30% chance of showers and partly cloudy skies. Tomorrow, a high of 14 with a mix of sun and cloud and a 60% chance of showers. Saturday, a high of 12 and a mix of sun and cloud. Weather anytime at 99.3theriver.com.
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0: 99.3 The River, today's best country. She had me at Heads, Carolina. My name's Lee Rupe. We are getting through the Thursday, and then we can start talking about the Friday. I won't get there just yet, but what I do want to ask you for our Vogue Optical Web Poll question today, this is a good one. So did you know tomorrow is World Egg Day? I didn't know that was a thing. I found out about it when I read the web poll, which is very cool. I'm a big egg fan, so this doesn't bother me at all. We want to know, how do you prepare your eggs? You got poached, sunny side up, over easy, hard boiled, soft boiled, scrambled, or you don't eat eggs? No problem there. We want you included in the poll as well. For me, I sometimes go in with intentions of making it a certain way, but for some reason, as good of a cook I am, a lot of the times I botch that yolk and it turns into a scrambled egg or an omelet a lot quicker than I want it to. But I do make other attempts, and, you know, a good hard-boiled or soft-boiled egg, too, are pretty much dynamite as well, too. But I usually Google the times and try not to mess it up. And the intent is good, but also, who doesn't love a good scrambled egg?
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0: 99.3 The River, today's best country happened to me. That is Russell Dickerson. My name's Lee Ruby. Still a little bit of work to take care of before the drive at 5. And most importantly, some great music. Here's Tyler Joel Miller.
1: I'm a little more dark horse, a couple broken wings. White picket in a front porch, never been my kind of thing.

0: 99.3 The River, today's best country. 6 months later, Megan Maroney, Lee Ruby joining you, holding things down as we get all excited to get through the last bit of your workday before we step out of there. I'm going to check in on the Vogue Optical Web, poll the question again. And right now, I want to talk about what Miranda Lambert said, because AI has been a conversation. We used it on our web poll recently as well about are you thinking it's good, bad, you know, are you reserved, you know, all that good stuff. But one thing she had said about it, and I really liked the answer, because it did come up with some honesty, was she had said she is scared of it, terrified in a lot of ways, but also she did say she needs to learn more about it before she can determine if it is a tool she can utilize. She said she's a little bit stubborn in her ways and likes the way she does things. Now, I got to be honest, I respect that, using your skill and talent to be able to, and creativity, some of those things that are able to be lackadaisical with the use of AI. So it's great he's concerned about it, but also open to maybe learning about it more. But we'll keep an eye on that. But Miranda Lambert may dabble in or may just continue knocking at the park with the way she's used to.
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0: 99.3 The River, today's best country. Before he cheats, that is Carrie Underwood. My name's Lee Ruby. Happy Thursday. You can tell I'm happier because we've got a long weekend coming up. And I mean, October's falling off the calendar as things tend to do around this time of the year. The time just flies. And I mean that in the most beautiful of ways. And you know, October 24th, we're getting all geared up for Trunk or Treat. It's going to be a lot of fun. 2:30 to 5:30 at the Square at Queen Elizabeth Park in Newcastle. They've got half-hour time slots, so the first 15 minutes will be reserved for sensory lines, specifically for special needs kids, so we can make sure that they're comfortable and able to get through in the finest and safest of fashions for them, which we absolutely love that they have the opportunity to do that. But if you have any, you know, any plans, make sure you get on it now because you don't want to miss out on what's going to be a lot of fun as we trunk or treat all over again.
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1: 99.3 The River weather today, a high of 15 with a 60% chance of showers and mainly cloudy skies. Tonight, a low of 6 with a 30% chance of showers and partly cloudy skies. Tomorrow, a high of 14 with a mix of sun and cloud and a 60% chance of showers. Saturday, a high of 12 and a mix of sun and cloud. Weather anytime at 99.3theriver.com.
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7: He's a ranch hand in a pinch, man. Hotter than the red on the cattle brand. Cause she's a gold digger with a quick trigger. A cast iron skillet swinging lid flipper. Now he's a double wide on the county line. Sipping on a six pack of Lone Star Light. She did him dirty, took him to

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Now he's a buckskin, 15 hands, 5-time team road champion.

0: 99.3 The River, today's best country hometown heroes. That is the Reklaws and Dean Brody. My name is Lee Ruby. We are about to get over that final hurdle into the home stretch of your workday. And then, of course, the drive at 5 is going to be coming at you. I have been thinking about it all afternoon. I made a mistake. We're friends now. We've got to know each other pretty well. And Alice did something wonderful. She made a post asking, well, simply, what's your favorite fall treat? I was thinking about it. And at the time, when I first looked at it, I just had my lunch because it was just, well, when I first looked at it, it was about 1:50, 1:30, something like that. So I was full. Now that my food has had time to digest, now I'm just thinking about all these delicious treats and reading all your comments and seeing pumpkin muffins and apple crisps and candy apples and pumpkin pie. Me, I'm going to try to save it, say it now and drink some water so I can give myself the fill up that I need so I don't end up diving into my favorite, which is butter and pecan tarts. Either or is fantastic, or a dynamite pumpkin tart. You know what I'm saying? Hit us up on the Facebook page. Let us know yours.
1: 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The question is, can he stay there? Because Kenny Chesney's sitting on top of country music right now with Carry On. The question is, can he stay there? Because there's some big songs knocking at that door. So turn it up and ride with me all the way to number one this weekend. I'll see you for all the hits on the Country Top 40 with Fitz right here.
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4: Good afternoon. Miramichi City Council plans to redo a public hearing over a proposed housing development off of Hanson Road. The request from Breakwater Consulting to rezone 4.5 acres of land to medium density had already been put through a public hearing on September 22nd. However, CAO Greg Sargent explained to council that it was thought at that time that nobody had submitted any objections to the rezoning.
5: Council's probably having a bit of deja vu right now because we just did this a couple weeks ago. But so the original public hearing on the subject PID was held on September 22nd. And at that time, we had indicated that there were no letters of objection received. Following the hearing, however, we did discover a letter that was addressed to the mayor's office rather than the clerk's office.
4: Sargent says council could have just proceeded, but staff thought it prudent to put the matter back before a public hearing. As a result of the meeting this week, council unanimously voted in favor of redoing the hearing. If the rezoning is eventually approved, it'll clear the way for a 48-unit townhouse development along with a new daycare. New public hearing on that has been scheduled for 6 p.m. on November 10th at City Hall. New Brunswick Power has officially filed a request to increase power rates by 5.5% in each of the next 3 years. Rate hike request filed with the Energy and Utilities Board late last week would add an average of $159 to the average household power bill. The total cumulative increase over 3 years would equal 17.4% over current bills. In a release outlining the request, New Brunswick Power argues it's mostly needed for upkeep and investment in grid infrastructure, including new or upgraded power plants, poles, wires, and equipment to support reliable service. Inflation and higher operating costs are also a factor. Utility says even with the increase, NB Power customers would still be paying competitive rates compared to elsewhere in Canada. The Energy and Utilities Board has yet to set a date for hearings to consider the rate hike request. A 25-year-old man has now been formally charged for a head-on crash in Moncton on Monday that left two teenagers dead and two others injured. Dominic Marshall appeared in court yesterday via video from the hospital where he's recovering. He's arraigned on two counts of dangerous driving causing death and two counts of dangerous driving causing bodily harm. He's been remanded into custody pending his next court appearance on Friday. The 25-year-old Marshall was allegedly behind the wheel of a car traveling on Berry Mills Road on Monday just east of Moncton that crossed the center line and struck an SUV. 16-year-old girl and an 18-year-old man in Marshall's vehicle died at the scene while a 14-year-old girl and a 16-year-old boy in the vehicle were taken to hospital, the boy in critical condition. Five people in the other vehicle, the SUV, were all U.S. tourists and suffered only minor injuries. The Collaborative Care Clinic in Grand Falls is expanding with more than $6.7 million in funding from the province. Money will support the new primary care facility next to Grand Falls General Hospital, along with additional staff. 15,000-square-foot facility is expected to take on about 1,600 new patients while continuing to serve the more than 4,600 existing patients. Two nurse practitioners, two licensed practical nurses, and two medical office assistants will be added to the collaborative care team in Grand Falls. Construction is expected to begin in the spring. Grand Falls Clinic opened in 2023 and is the 20th designated collaborative care clinic to be announced by the Holt government. A new quarterly snapshot of voter intentions showing the Holt government continues to lead among New Brunswick voters. New data from Narrative Research suggests that 32% of eligible voters in the province would cast a ballot for the Liberals if an election were held today. The Progressive Conservatives are next at 21% support, with the Green Party at 9%. Susan Holt is also still the top choice for premier, preferred by 31% of respondents. That was ahead of both David Kuhn and Glenn Savoy, each at 14%. And Canadian poet and essayist Anne Carson has been named the recipient of the 2026 Nobel Prize in Literature. The 76-year-old Carson's being honored for her bold and inventive work, with Nobel Academy saying Carson has created new forms of contemporary literature by giving life to classical traditions. She's best known for creating modern adaptations of classical works, including the translation of classic Greek and Latin works. Carson was born and raised in Toronto and is the past recipient of several prestigious literary honors, including a Governor General's Award. She was inducted into the Order of Canada back in 2005. Meanwhile, the Nobel Committee is expected to name the recipient of this year's Nobel Peace Prize on Friday. In sports and the baseball playoffs, the lone divisional series yet to be decided has the Guardians in Chicago against the White Sox tonight. Cleveland faces elimination down 2-1 in the best-of-5 series. Busy night in the NHL with 10 games on tap, including the Habs home to Nashville, the Flyers in Ottawa, Toronto and Vegas, and the Flames home to Colorado. And the Thursday night game in the NFL has the Cowboys kicking off at home against Tampa. Now you're up to date. I'm Jeff Goodfellow.
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7: 99.3 The River weather today, a high of 15 with a 60% chance of showers and mainly cloudy skies. Tonight, a low of 6 with a 30% chance of showers and partly cloudy skies. Tomorrow, a high of 14 with a mix of sun and cloud and a 60% chance of showers. Saturday, a high of 12 and a mix of sun and cloud. Weather anytime at 99.3theriver.com.
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0: 99.3 The River, today's best country, Jade Eagleson. How did I get so lucky? Fair question, Jade. My name's Lee. We've got the long weekend coming up, but as part of your plans are concerned, I'm sure you have stuff with family, friends, loved ones, and a lot of enjoyable stuff going on. But we want to make sure that when you are maybe nursing a little bit of a turkey hangover come Monday afternoon, and you need to kind of recharge your batteries and get all geared up for maybe a Sunday night feast, we want to make sure you have a nice way to relax. Along with that, we've got the top 50 songs from the 70s that we're going to be playing, which has got like your Waylands, your Willies, your Dollies. Oh, it's going to be a good time. So it's a good little buffer before you maybe attack that last run at dinner. It could be leftovers too, where you're just going for, I mean, three or four, because a lot of Thanksgiving dinners can be over the course of this weekend. And we want to at least know that in case you don't even have a dinner planned for Monday night, we've got your Monday afternoon lined up.
1: 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The question is, can he stay there? Because there's some big songs knocking at that door. So turn it up and ride with me all the way to number one this weekend. I'll see you for all the hits on the Country Top 40 with Fitz right here.
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0: 99.3 The River, today's best country. Think as you drunk. Riley Green, my name's Lee. Happy Thursday. Now, some of you, your work day is almost at its end, but I do want to ask you one question for the Vogue Optical Web Poll question. I want to inform you, and then I want to get your opinion. How does that sound? Good. Well, what we're doing is it's World Egg Day tomorrow. Did you know that? That's where I'm informing you, because I did not know that until I saw the poll for today. So we just want to know, how do you prepare those eggs? A lot of different ways. Now, first of all, if you don't eat eggs, you are still included on that poll. We've got poached, sunny side up, over easy, hard boiled, soft boiled, scrambled. Where do you land? I try, but I'm a notorious accidental yolk breaker. I'm a great cook, but it's like that's my cross to bear. It's almost like the rare time I make a dynamite sunny side up egg. I'm like so proud, but shocked. 9 times out of 10, I'll be honest, it starts sunny side up and turns up scrambled. But still, eggs are delicious regardless for me. What about you? Let us know.
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8: 99.3 The River weather today, a high of 15 with a 60% chance of showers and mainly cloudy skies. Tonight, a low of 6 with a 30% chance of showers and partly cloudy skies. Tomorrow, a high of 14 with a mix of sun and cloud and a 60% chance of showers. Saturday, a high of 12 and a mix of sun and cloud. Weather anytime at 99.3theriver.com.
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0: 99.3 The River, today's best country. It is 3, 2, 1. Tucker Wetmore, my name's Lee Ruby. Your workday for a lot of you is, well, starting to get ready to throw in the towel, meaning I've got to make sure I've got these five songs prepared for you for the drive at 5. So let me just quick line these up. Hold on. I want to make sure that I'm doing my due diligence here to make sure. Okay, that's good. I just have to move that. Perfect. I have got a dynamite 5 tunes ready for you to make sure that that drive home is all geared up and ready to go. And I've got even better news. As great as these songs are in the drive at 5, I still got some other beauts coming at your way before we get there.
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4: Good afternoon. Prime Minister Mark Carney has unveiled a $2 billion national heat pump rebate program. Government says the money could help up to 820,000 households switch to heat pumps, with grants for another 280,000 multi-unit buildings through existing programs. Low and middle income homes could get up to $10,000, while higher income homes could get up to $2,000. Officials say heat pumps use less than half the power of electric baseboards and can save oil or baseboard households about $1,400 a year. People will be able to apply online, with the program set to launch in early 2027. Miramichi City Council plans to redo a public hearing over a proposed housing development off of Hanson Road. The request from Breakwater Consulting to rezone 4.5 acres of land to medium density had already been put through a public hearing on September 22nd. However, CAO Greg Sargent explained to council that it was thought at that time that nobody had submitted any objections to the rezoning.
5: Council's probably having a bit of deja vu right now because we just did this a couple weeks ago. But so the original public hearing on the subject PID was held on September 22nd. And at that time, we had indicated that there were no letters of objection received. Following the hearing, however, we did discover a letter that was addressed to the mayor's office rather than the clerk's office.
4: Sargent says council could have just proceeded, but staff thought it prudent to put the matter back before a public hearing. As a result of the meeting this week, council unanimously voted in favor of redoing the hearing. If the rezoning is eventually approved, it'll clear the way for a 48-unit townhouse development along with a new daycare. New public hearing on that has been scheduled for 6 p.m. on November 10th at City Hall. New Brunswickers have just one more day to take part in the government's survey on minimum wage. The public engagement on minimum wage happens annually, and this year's closes on Friday. For its feedback survey, the province is asking for people's thoughts on minimum wage and specifically the overtime rate. New Brunswick's current minimum wage of $15.90 an hour is the third lowest in Canada and will next be adjusted on April 1st, while the current minimum overtime rate in the province is $23.85 an hour. You can find the minimum wage survey on the provincial website. New Brunswick Power has officially filed a request to increase power rates by 5.5% in each of the next 3 years. Rate hike request filed with the Energy and Utilities Board late last week would add an average of $159 to the average household power bill. The total cumulative increase over 3 years would equal 17.4% over current bills. In a release outlining the request, New Brunswick Power argues it's mostly needed for upkeep and investment in grid infrastructure, including new or upgraded power plants, poles, wires, and equipment to support reliable service. Inflation and higher operating costs are also a factor. Utility says even with the increase, NB Power customers would still be paying competitive rates compared to elsewhere in Canada. The Energy and Utilities Board has yet to set a date for hearings to consider the rate hike request. A 25-year-old man has now been formally charged for a head-on crash in Moncton on Monday that left two teenagers dead and two others injured. Dominic Marshall appeared in court yesterday via video from the hospital where he's recovering. He's arraigned on two counts of dangerous driving causing death and two counts of dangerous driving causing bodily harm. He's been remanded into custody pending his next court appearance on Friday. The 25-year-old Marshall was allegedly behind the wheel of a car traveling on Berry Mills Road on Monday, just east of Moncton, that crossed the center line and struck an SUV. 16-year-old girl and an 18-year-old man in Marshall's vehicle died at the scene, while a 14-year-old girl and a 16-year-old boy in the vehicle were taken to hospital, the boy in critical condition. Five people in the other vehicle, the SUV, were all U.S. tourists and suffered only minor injuries. And Canadian poet and essayist Anne Carson has been named the recipient of the 2026 Nobel Prize in Literature. The 76-year-old Carson's being honored for her bold and inventive work, with Nobel Academy saying Carson has created new forms of contemporary literature by giving life to classical traditions. She's best known for creating modern adaptations of classical works, including the translation of classic Greek and Latin works. Carson was born and raised in Toronto and is the past recipient of several prestigious literary honors, including a Governor General's Award. She was inducted into the Order of Canada back in 2005. Meanwhile, the Nobel Committee is expected to name the recipient of this year's Nobel Peace Prize on Friday. In sports, in the baseball playoffs, the lone divisional series yet to be decided has the Guardians in Chicago against the White Sox tonight. Cleveland faces elimination, down 2-1 in the best-of-5 series. Busy night in the NHL with 10 games on tap, including the Habs home to Nashville, the Flyers in Ottawa, Toronto in Vegas, and the Flames home to Colorado. And the Thursday night game in the NFL has the Cowboys kicking off at home against Tampa. Now you're up to date. I'm Jeff Goodfellow.
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7: 99.3 The River weather today, a high of 15 with a 60% chance of showers and mainly cloudy skies. Tonight, a low of 6 with a 30% chance of showers and partly cloudy skies. Tomorrow, a high of 14 with a mix of sun and cloud and a 60% chance of showers. Saturday, a high of 12 and a mix of sun and cloud. Weather anytime at 99.3theriver.com.
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0: 99.3 The River, today's best country, Jaded Co-Wetzel and Ella Langley. Happy Thursday. Now, tomorrow's Friday of a long weekend, so I want to give you a heads up. Your deadline is sneaking up on us. 11 a.m. tomorrow is the deadline for the yard sale report. With it being a Thanksgiving long weekend, some people might be feeling really, really amped up to hit up a yard sale, so it might be a good time for you to set one up yourself. And if you want to be on the setup side, and that's your plan, get that info into us right now while you're thinking about it. Then you have time to get prepared for said yard sale. Like I said, 11 a.m. tomorrow is your deadline. And then don't you worry. At 1 o'clock tomorrow, we make sure the yard sale report is available at N&J Convenience and Carter's Family Convenience and Laundromat.
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Well, here's my final serenade. Here's a gun and here's a blade. Here's a picture that I saved too long. Here's

0: 99.3 The River, today's best country here from Mumford & Sons with Chris Stapleton. My name's Lee. It is awesome. I mean, I guess I've got that jovial jaunt to my voice today because I've been keeping a close eye on the Facebook page and the comments from that post that Alice made earlier about your favorite fall treat. Oh, my. It's now that I'm getting closer to my dinner time, because I wrap up here at 6 and I have dinner, and I guess now it's become mandatory that I need dessert with dinner because you've given me a lot of great ideas. Still time for you to chime in with more of your favorite fall treats. And tomorrow we're going to talk about some of the amazing meals you're going to have over the course of Thanksgiving, which is going to be a lot of fun. And I'm also going to try to throw out some ideas there for what you can do with your leftovers. Versatility. That's what we're going for. But right now we're thinking dessert. At least I'm thinking dessert. Head on over to our Facebook page. Let us know. I see candy apple. I see apple crisp. I see pumpkin pie. I see too many things that I'm probably going to have for dessert today, and I shouldn't, but look for yourself, and we'll even keep an eye on it tomorrow.
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3: 99.3 The River weather today, a high of 15 with a 60% chance of showers and mainly cloudy skies. Tonight, a low of 6 with a 30% chance of showers and partly cloudy skies. Tomorrow, a high of 14 with a mix of sun and cloud and a 60% chance of showers. Saturday, a high of 12 and a mix of sun and cloud. Weather anytime at 99.3theriver.com.
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We've got on that girl, there ain't no rush, but my heart's racing just thinking about the way you look, the way I feel, the way you move me, standing still, say the word, you know I will.

0: 99.3 The River, today's best country. I get chills from the James Barker Band. My name's Lee Ruby. I am about to step on out of here. And then tomorrow, what we're doing is we are setting the table for what's going to be an amazing Thanksgiving long weekend. I look forward to talking about traditions and maybe things that we could be doing with our leftovers and also all the other fun that comes along with it. We're going to make sure the table is set well. So when you set the table for your family and loved ones and friends over the course of the weekend, we are all prepared. You have a great Thursday. I will chat with you Friday.
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